Guru. Why? 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Why? 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Why? Guru. Why? Guru. Why? Guru. Why? Guru. Why? Guru. Why? Guru. Why? Guru. Why? Guru. Why? Guru. Why? Guru. Why? Guru. Why? Guru. Why? Guru. Why? Guru. Why? Guru. Why? Guru. Why? Guru. Why? Guru. Why? Guru. Why? Guru. Why? Guru. Why? Guru. Why? Guru. Why? Guru. Why? Guru. Why? Guru. Why? Guru. Why? Guru. Why? Guru. Why? Guru. Why? Guru. Why? Guru. Why? Guru. Why? Guru. Why? Guru. Why? Guru. Why? Guru. Why? Guru. Why? Guru. Why? Guru. Why? Guru. Why? Guru. Why? Guru. Why? Guru. Why? Guru. Why? Guru. Why? Guru. Why? Guru. Why? Guru. Why? Guru. Why? Guru. Why? Guru. Why? Guru. Why? Guru. Why? Guru. Why? Guru. Why? Guru. Why? Guru. Why? Guru. Why? Guru. Why? Guru. Why? Guru. Why? Guru. Why? Guru. Why? Guru. Why? Guru. Why? Guru. Why? Guru. Why? Guru. Why? Guru. Why? Guru. Why? Guru

Guru, why? Guru, why? Guru, why? Guru, why? Guru, why? Guru, why? Guru, why? Guru, why? Guru, why? Guru, why? Guru, why? Guru, why? Guru, why?

Guru, ah, guru, ah, guru, ah, guru, ah, guru, ah, guru, ah, guru, ah, guru, ah, guru, ah,

Guru, Guru, Guru, Guru, Guru, Guru, Guru, Guru, Guru, Guru, Guru, Guru, Guru, Guru, Guru, Guru, Guru, Guru, Guru, Guru, Guru, Guru, Guru, Guru, Guru, Guru, Guru, Guru, Guru, Guru, Guru, Guru, Guru, Guru, Guru, Guru, Guru, Guru, Guru, Guru, Guru, Guru, Guru, Guru, Guru, Guru, Guru, Guru, Guru, Guru, Guru, Guru, Guru, Guru, Guru, Guru, Guru, Guru, Guru, Guru, Guru, Guru, Guru, Guru, Guru, Guru, Guru, Guru, Guru, Guru, Guru, Guru, Guru, Guru, Guru, Guru, Guru, Guru, Guru, Guru, Guru, Guru, Guru, Guru, Guru, Guru, Guru, Guru, Guru, Guru, Guru, Guru, Guru, Guru, Guru, Guru, Guru, Guru, Guru, Guru, Guru, Guru,

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Why? Guru. Why? Guru. Why? Guru. Why? Guru. Why? Guru. Why? Guru. Why? Guru. Why? Guru. Why? Guru. Why? Guru. Why? Guru. Why? Guru. Why? Guru. Why? Guru. Why? Guru. Why? Guru. Why? Guru. Why? Guru. Why? Guru. Why? Guru. Why? Guru. Why? Guru. Why? Guru. Why? Guru. Why? Guru. Why? Guru. Why? Guru. Why? Guru. Why? Guru. Why? Guru. Why? Guru. Why?

0: Peru, Uai, Peru, Uai, Peru, Uai, Peru, Uai, Peru, Uai, Peru, Uai, Peru, Uai, Peru, Uai, Peru, Uai, Peru, Uai, Peru, Uai, Peru, Uai, Peru, Uai, Peru, Uai, Peru, Uai, Peru, Uai, Peru, Uai, Peru, Uai, Peru, Uai, Peru, Uai, Peru, Uai, Peru, Uai, Peru, Uai, Peru, Uai, Peru, Uai, Peru, Uai, Peru, Uai, Peru, Uai, Peru, Uai, Peru, Uai, Peru, Uai, Peru, Uai, Peru,
1: Uai,
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groove